There was born, when born, when the sun didn't shine. A big duck and shovel and a walk that didn't mind. We loaded 16 tons, but old banana coal. And the small boss said, well, bless my soul.

was born one morning, was listen rain. Fighting and troubling, no matter the name. I'm a reason of king with my old mama line. Gonna have a tongue wrong and make me hop on land. You know the 16 tons, what do you get? Now the day older and deeper in debt. Peter, don't you call me, cause I can't go. I owe my soul.